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98.5 WYLD. It's your girl, Sharon. Sundays are a vibe, going with the classic R&B slow jams. It's every weekend, kicking off at 7:30 a.m. with Uptown Angela here on FM 98 WYLD. Yeah.

0: 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It's red, tap it, say what you got to say.
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best from back in the day and today. We're 98.5 WILD. I'm Uptown Angela. Good morning. Happy Friday. On the way, Sensational by Chris Brown, Music Soul Child. And here's PJ Morton. 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

0: 98.5 WYLD, the best from back in the day and today. Good morning. This is Uptown Angela and happy Friday. Getting you ready for the weekend. Chris Brown is coming up. Music Soul Child Avant. And if you're looking for something cool to do around town, the Creole Tomato Festival is happening in the French Market area. Gonna have all kinds of good food, live music, including Miss Asada Renee, DJ Flower Child on Sunday, and lots of fun for the whole family. 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

98.5 WILD, the best from back in the day and today. A huge congratulations going out to Christopher Maurice Brown, a.k.a. Chris Breezy, who just earned his Master's of Fine Arts in Arts Entrepreneurship from Harvest Christian University. Congratulations. I'm like, where did he find the time to do this? This man is nonstop touring. Now, Chris also celebrated his daughter Royalty graduating from the sixth grade. So lots of great things going on in the Brown family. We're FM 98.

0: best from back in the day and today. 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This is Uptown Angela coming your way next. Chris Brown, Michael Jackson, Luther Vandross, and we're your station for Welcome Affair. That's going to be on Tuesday, June 30th at the Orpheum Theater with Johnny Gill, Miss Chalet, Sean Milley, and BJ Soko.
1: 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Thank you, A. We appreciate you. Thank you for bringing the hits one by one by one. Now qualify me to win them tickets. I'll take the money.
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Case is coming up. Raheem Devon. And this is Kevin Ross. It's called Spin on FM 98.

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0: Uptown Angela. Good morning. Happy Friday. Ashanti's ahead, Teddy Pendergrass, and this is Raheem Devon.
1: Withstands time, space, and matter forever. Forever's a mighty long time. Here we are decades later. The sentiment is still the same. Listen.

0: morning. And today, this is Uptown Angela. Man, my mama used to be rolling. I mean, this one on her 8-track. That was every weekend, cleaning the house. Coming up at 12 o'clock, we got that Back in the Day buffet, too. So let me know what you want to hear. Leave a message on the talkback mic. You'll also qualify for tickets to Welcome Affair.
1: Hi, this is Lisa. I'm trying to win those tickets for the Welcome Affair. Holla at me, please. I'm trying to win the tickets.
0: Well, you're qualified, ma'am. Good luck. In Vogue, WizKid, and Keith Sweat coming up next.
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I'm Uptown Angela. 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

0: 101.5 WYLD, the best from back in the day and today. Good morning. Happy Friday. This is Uptown Angela. Usher and Summer Walker coming up. Anthony Hamilton, Jill Scott, and another keyword just dropped. A chance to win $2,500. 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
1: Hello, Uptown Angela. I would love to win that $2,500. Yes, first of all, I will pay tithes. Second of all, I would use it for my daughter's college expense. And third of all, I will do me a shopping spree. Call me. I'm sitting here waiting.
0: Oh, yeah, you know you got to get your shop on for sure. 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

0: 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I'm Uptown Angela. Good morning. Neo's on the way. Bobby Caldwell. 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
1: Come on now, Uptown Angela. Girl, show I need that money. Qualifications. Need that money. 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

0: 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This is Charlie Wilson.
1: 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The best from back in the day and today.
2: Yes. It was a beautiful day. It's going to be a beautiful night. Break out the champagne. Everybody get a laugh. Let's start it off sexy.

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0: today. We're 98.5 WYLD. This is Uptown Angela. Good morning. Coming up next, Chris Brown, also Aaliyah, Total. We're kicking off that Back in the Day buffet, and we are celebrating the life, the legacy of His Purple Majesty Prince, whose birthday is coming up on Sunday. So hit the talkback mic. Let me know what you want to hear. You'll also qualify for tickets to see Johnny Gill, Miss Chalet, Sean Millie, and BJ Soul Cole. Our 15th annual free welcome affair is happening on June 30th at the Orpheum, presented by Morris Bart and in part by Premier Automotive. Good luck.
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This is Uptown Angela. 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

0: 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You'll also have a chance to win tickets to Welcome Affair coming up this hour.
1: Uptown Angela, this is Big Net riding around listening to WYLZ FM 98. I'm trying to win this money or some tickets. Welcome Affair, whatever tickets you have, whatever you have for me to win, I need it, baby. Let me be a winner.
0: Your

0: WYLD, the Back in the Day Buffet is on. That was my jam right there. That troop, woo, happy hour at Whispers Discovery. Yes, indeed. Coming up next, Natalie Cole, going to give away some tickets to Welcome Affair in just a few. Go ahead and drop that message on the talkback mic.
1: Hey, Uptown Angela. Girl, you sounding nice as usual. As a matter of fact, I remember way back in the days, you, Wild Wayne, A.D. Berry, DJ Rowe, all y'all used to prank the boss when the boss was out of town. Now you're the boss. You've come a long way, baby. If you don't mind, play Prince. How come you don't call me anymore? I'm Easy Earl.
0: Thank you, Earl. Got that one coming up next, and that's a throwback. Boss is out of town. I remember one of the craziest ones was when Davey D had a whole male review going on in the studio with Ready Red. Yeah, the whole crew. Ooh, that was some fun times. We're FM 98.
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1: Hey, gorgeous. 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
0: You too. And you're qualified. 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

0: 98.5 WYLD, it's the Back in the Day Buffet. The deal here for Marlene, listening to us on the West Bank. Thank you so much. I'm Uptown Angela. On the way, Stacey Lattisaw, Mason, Frankie Beverly, and you have a new keyword coming up at the 1 o'clock hour for your chance to text to 200-200 to win a trip to Vegas to our 2026 iHeartRadio Music Festival. Cardi B is confirmed. Snoop Dogg. So many more. You got $1,000 along with all expenses paid. So make sure you keep it right here. It is time to give away these Welcome Affair tickets.
1: Hello.
0: Hey, is this Gary?
1: Yeah.
0: What's up, Gary? It's Uptown Angela.
1: Hey,
0: hey, I'm calling to let you know you got Welcome Affair tickets.
1: Thank you. Thank you.
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is coming up, and Queen Latifah has a nickname two songs away. Here's Stokely. 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

0: beautiful sisters, the Elegant Emeralds, crew of Athena. And this past weekend, royalty has been revealed. The 2026 court is Queen and King Select 12, Shawanda Leggins, along with King Daryl Gray and the royal court. The Grace of Sisterhood, Trudy Andino. Grace of Service, Maura Baptiste. The Grace of Fellowship, Dr. Melinda Perry. And the Grace of Fun, Selena Robinson Coleman. A big congratulations to our royal court. Thank you so much for listening to FM 98.
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17: 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Forever's a mighty long time. Here we are decades later. The sentiment is still the same. 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

100.5 WYLD, a classic from his Purple Majesty Prince. Sunday would have been his 68th birthday, so we're going to celebrate his legacy inside the Slow Jams. That's coming up at 8 a.m. with yours truly. Please join me. A.D. Berry is going to be coming up next. Yes, he's got more tickets for you to Welcome Affairs, so keep it right here. Have a fantastic Friday. Enjoy your weekend. 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
1: This is a love that withstands time, space, and matter forever. Forever's a mighty long time. Here we are decades later. 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

0: today. Coming up, I got more of your requests to play, including Janet Jackson, Khalid, and Wizkid and Tibbs. 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

0: 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Kevin Ross's new song Spin is coming up. 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Okay. Oh, also, Kevin Ross's new song. Yeah, Deborah, I got it. Keep it here on 98.
1: 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We're going to party the night away with the one and only Johnny Gill live. That's right. Fresh off the New Edition tour and headed to the Welcome Affair stage. 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

0: 98.5 WYLD Bass from back in the day. And today, R. Kelly is coming up. And keep it here. I'm going to tell you how to get some Welcome Fair tickets. It's AD. Somebody just pushed the red mic on a free iHeartRadio app.
1: Hey, hey, hey. 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It's Jeff Nason, man. Huh? Look here. Private number. I'm waiting on it.
0: Oh.
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0: 105 WYOD. That's from back in the day. And today, Luther Vandross, Chris Brown, Prince, and Kim's new song, One Love, for Diane, the beautiful one. I got it for you. 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Look, also, drop us a talkback mic message. We'll get messages for Usher and Chris Brown tickets, for Welcome Affair tickets, and the money. Yeah. Oh, wait, hold on. Who's talking back to 98?
1: 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I need it bad.
0: Wanda just left seven messages right there, popped up, saying almost the same thing. 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
2: 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My. 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

98.5 WYLD Bass from back in the day and today. Mario Kim's new song and Bruno Mars has been requested. It's AD. I'm telling Angela called me back. She's listening. I got a pair of Welcome to Fair tickets to give away coming up next hour. Here's Chris Brown, everybody.

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0: 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And she gave me a pair to give away. 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
1: This is a love that withstands time, space, and matter forever. Forever's a mighty long time. Here we are decades later. The sentiment is still the same. 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

WYODJ, your season in need of Baker coming up. What's up to Pickle and Peaches, the twins? Hey, I need to call the number 8, y'all. Y'all better be it. I got tickets to the Walk-Up Affair to give away. 260-9898 is my number.

98.5 WYLD Bass from back in the day and today. Coming up, I got more of your requests to play. Tyrone, I got Erykah Badu coming up for you, number 33 Saints Hall of Famer. What's up? Also, hey, PJ Martin's new song, Mutual, has been requested. And yeah, we're hooking people up big time, y'all. First of all, I got to welcome my nephew, Roger Gill, back. He served in the Army over at Egypt.

0: 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We're proud of you, Big Pimp. Hey, also, we're hooking people up with big-time money, y'all. 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
1: 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Thank you so much. God, you really made my day. I never win anything, and I'm always running around doing stuff for everybody and buying them stuff. Oh, seriously. 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
0: There you go. 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All right. It's a red out to see this guy coming up.
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0: The Welcome Affair, Tuesday, June 30th, Orpheum Theater. Can't buy tickets, but we're putting people in the show right now. I need caller number 8. Talk to us, number 8. What's your name?
3: Dwayne.
0: Where you calling from, Dwayne?
3: Uptown New Orleans.
0: I know what that is, man. You got him. Congratulations.
3: All right, thank you, AD.
0: 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Hold on, all right?
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4: 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That's right. 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My. 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

0: 98.5 WYLD. Coming up is PJ Martin and the 5 o'clock hour. That keyword to be on at the top where you can win $2,500. Keep it here to get that in your life. Welcome back home, Roger from Egypt. Hey, man, thanks for jamming with 98 and that iHeartRadio app over there, too. Here's Erykah Badu, y'all.
1: So y'all be nice about it. All right. Sisters, how y'all feel? Brothers, y'all all right? Okay. Let's see how y'all groove today.

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Coming up is Mary J. and how you can win that money. You heard the keyword on, huh, everybody? 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Berry. Roger Gill is home in Alabama. My nephew, he's back from Egypt. What up, man? Hey, PJ Martin's got a new song. Check

0: 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Coming up, I got more of your requests to play, including PJ Martin's Mutual. 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I got to tell you, people have been answering the call. Our last winner said this.
1: I can't believe it. I really can't. I kept ignoring this call. Don't ever ignore the call if it says unknown, everyone. Oh, my God. I can't believe this. I seriously can't. Thank you so much. I am Lisa, and I just won $2,500 on iHeartRadio. Thank you so much. God, you really made my day. I never win anything, and I'm always running around doing stuff for everybody and buying them stuff. Oh, seriously. This was just so nice.
0: See, it comes back to you. Yeah. Coming up 5 o'clock when you hear that keyword, enter it on our website, WYLDFM.com. All right? 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

0: 98.5 WYOD, Jaheim and the OJs are coming up. It's AD. That keyword was on everybody. 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This lady got the call and she's still saying this.
1: Oh my God, are you kidding? I just won $2,500. I kept ignoring this call while we were walking. It was iHeartRadio. I did it before we walked in the door. Oh my God, I listened to you guys.

0: Tuesday. Coming up, or more of your requests, like Chris Brown, Jodeci, and Sean Milley, one of the stars. 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Keep it here. We're going to hook people up with tickets. Yeah, tickets. Yeah. Oh, and also, this hour's nationwide money keyword is trip. 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Get a call from an unknown number. Answer that bad boy. That unknown number call could be worth $2,500. We're celebrating America's 250th anniversary. And next hour, you ready for this? We're giving you a win it before you can buy it. Trip to the iHeartRadio Music Festival and $1,000 bag could be yours. 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We got stuff for you. And we got to give it away. Keep it here on 98 to get it. Good luck.
1: 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My. 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

0: 98.5 WYLD coming up is Ashanti, Prince, and Chris Breeze's residual for Yolanda. 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

0: 98.5 WYOD, best from back in the day and today. Brandy, Avant, and Neo's new song, Up, Out, and Gone, is coming up for Shemaine. Hey, what's up, miss? 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Why not you? 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

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Here's Neo.

0: blast from back in the day and today. Coming up, I got more of your requests to play. Mary J., Stevie Wonder, and you from Raheem Devon. Going out to Mary. What's up, Miss Mary? Thanks for jamming with us. Also, shout out to my friend over at Circle K. Miss Mississippi is celebrating her birthday, jamming with me. Thanks for listening, Miss, you beautiful thing, you. And yeah, you need to text Lucky to 200-200. 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

0: 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Heat Sweat is checking you into a sweat hotel. 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You're very delicious, fully nutritious, super. 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
1: 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Here we are decades later. 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